0: Jordan Davis, turn this truck around. 101.1 WNOE. David and Lacombe, you were just working on your truck a second ago.
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0: Ah, I got to get the snack of champions, huh? You got sprinkles. 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

0: 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Jason Aldean, don't tell on me. Kyle, thanks for listening at work today. And Lacombe, you do what?
1: I sharpen shears for beauty salons.
0: Oh, really? 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It should have come with a warning label, like this is going to cause unnecessary pain, because that was not a fun haircut.

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0: Put this towards some Saints tickets for next season. Last chance to win tonight's at 8. Here's Cody Johnson, the fall. I've been

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0: 101.1 at WNOE. That's Luke Combs, Sleepless in a Hotel Room, a Mother's Day Sunday. And Kelly Lacombe, you're doing what for Mom?
1: Doing a dip party.
0: A dip party? What's a dip party? Don't even answer that.

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This won't be your gift to Mom. It's like a bonus. You still need to get her something for Sunday. Here's Tucker Wetmore Brunette.

0: 101.1 WNOE with Shaboozy. My name's Corey and Macy and Lacombe. We got the festival fun money returning tomorrow. What would you do with the grand?
1: I'm not sure. Probably put it towards some bills. Maybe use it on vacation next month.
0: That's a good idea. Well, your first chance to win is going to be at 8 with Bobby and the crew. Good luck. Here's Luke Combs. Days later.

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That's where we want on the problem. So as Mickey D's around the country start to remodel, they're going to phase out the self-service soda machines. Nothing says trust the process like handing over your Sprite customization rights, you know? Here's Low Cash, Wrong Hearts.

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Tomorrow at 6 and 8, Bobby and the crew doing the Friday morning dance party. Those are a lot of fun, feel-good songs. 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And at 8:15, they're going to do easy trivia. 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

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And California cops going to be able to give them traffic tickets. These robot cars, even in the future, machines can't handle driving there, huh? Here's Kay Brown, woman.

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101.1 WNOE. It's the Louisiana Lottery's 35th anniversary, and we're hooking you up big because of this. A Louisiana Lottery 35th anniversary prize pack, which includes scratch-offs, t-shirts, speaker, tons of stuff. Dusty hooking you up tomorrow in the noon hour, and Casey Carter, she's got another chance to win in the 4 p.m. hour tomorrow. Here's Luke Bryan. Denim

one Pokemon you don't be in a week. A Shibuzi Jelly Roll. Amen. My name's Corey. We got a concert getaway for you. When going to Chicago this November to see Zach Brown Band. We're going to take care of everything, and we'll get you the Keep Me in Mind VIP package. 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Here's Elle Langley and Morgan Wallen. I can't love you anymore.

101.1 at WNOE. That's Dylan Scott, what he'll never have. And this is Katie when she found out today that she won $1,000. Festival fun money. We got that back tomorrow. Trying to get you into the weekend with some spending cash. First chance to win a grand at 8 with Bobby and the crew. Here's Corey Kent, that's hard.

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Tomorrow, we're getting her fifth album, Ashley McBride, dropping Wild, 11 total songs on it. A song about her recovery from a serious riding accident. Also, themes of sobriety and reflection. This is going to be on the new album. It's What If We Don't. This

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1: 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That's Chase Matthew, darling. My name's Corey and Sarah and Lacombe. You got 13 chances out of grand tomorrow. Festival fun money. What would you do with it?
2: I am going to go on a vacation.
1: Fun. I hope you win. It starts at 8 with Bobby and the crew. Here's John Morgan and Kid Myself. We

0: 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China, they are not messing around. Just deployed a $1 billion robot army to maintain their massive power grid. 8,500 AI-powered robots and 5,000 robotic dogs. I get it. I mean, they work smarter, faster, and without lunch breaks. Here's MacArthur.
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101.1 WNOE. Mother's Day Sunday. If you're struggling as to what to get mom, why don't you get her something that will make her smell great? Langley just dropped her first fragrance about 2 weeks ago, called the same thing as this song, Be Her. She

101.1 WNOE. That's Bailey Zimmerman at Chevy Silverado. So we got a concert getaway for you and your bestie going to Chicago this November to see Zac Brown Band. 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

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You ever hit a deer before? Scary situation. Because you're slowing down or you speed up and you're like, what is it going to do? Kelsey Hart driving around in Michigan in his RV for a show and they hit a deer. Here's fireworks.

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Oregon Wanted, Post Malone, I Ain't Coming Back. 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

0: 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That's George Burge and Luke Bryan. 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
0: 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Festival Fun Money starts up tomorrow at 8 with Bobby and the crew. 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
7: 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Welcome to show number 1582. 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Nashville news, Ann Hudson, she's going to read for you. 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

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Police up in Canada chased down a drunk guy, but when they came back, their squad car was gone. Yeah, and someone stole their ride. Earl Dibbles Jr. is going to share this dumb criminal story with us next.

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Back in 2010, Betty White became the oldest person to ever host Saturday Night Live, and she crushed it. I'll share more in history, plus some other things that went down on this day, coming up in just two country songs.

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1: We know the night shift isn't easy. That's why we're bringing the music and the meaning. Granger's with you all night with songs, stories, and conversations that keep it real. Thanks for being a part of the After Midnight family.

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1: Some say we're old-fashioned. We like to say we were raised right. This is After Midnight with Granger Smith.

91 WNOE, New Orleans, number one for new country. Imagine getting busted for driving drunk again, and this time going the wrong way down a one-way street with no license, no required breathalyzer, and a BAC over three times the legal limit. One guy in Nebraska managed to check all of those boxes. Earl Bibbles Jr. is coming in to share this dumb criminal story with us next.

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1: 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Some of us think, some of us drive, some of us pray. Granger's with you through it all. Thanks for being a part of the After Midnight family.

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1: Now, I know it's Friday, and that's already really good news, but how about a good news story to go on top of that? Hang on for two songs, and I'll share some with you. I threw

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Brand new song from Kenny Chesney called Carry On. I'm going to play it for you next, and I'm going to give you my honest thoughts next. 101.1 WNOE.

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0: 101.1 WNOE, New Orleans, number one for new country. Obviously, a wet weekend ahead of us is what it's looking like. So heads up on that and just, you know, be aware of what's going on. And the West Jefferson Family Fest that was supposed to happen today, it's been rescheduled for a week from today. 5 p.m. is when that's going to kick off behind West Jefferson Medical Center. So heads up. Lots going on with that. But plans this weekend probably will be altered or modified due to the weather. So heads up. Rascal Flatts on the way, Shaboozy and Jelly 2 on 101.1 WNOE.
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Barney stopped me with his gun 10 minutes after midnight. Said, sir, you broke the limit in this rusty old truck. I don't know about that

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to gas prices. However, we did tick up a little bit. 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

0: 101.1 WNOE, New Orleans' number one for new country, celebrating 35 years of the Louisiana Lottery. I got a fun little prize pack to give out. We got some scratch-offs in here. We got a t-shirt, speaker, and neck fan, and you are going to get hooked up with it. What's your name?
1: Beth Stowe.
0: Beth, you have won. Congratulations.
1: Yes, thank you.
0: You are very welcome. And you got another chance to win. We're going to do that after four on 101.1 WNOE with Casey Carter.
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Mother's Day is Sunday. If mom's going to give you a Yelp review, where would you be on that Yelp review? What would mom say? I'll be honest, what my mom would say about me. And give me a buzz. Let me know what you think. WNOE.

0: 101.1 WNOE. I'm Dusty. Let's say mom's going to give you a Yelp review. What would she give for you? I mean, Mother's Day is Sunday. You want to make sure you're on mom's good side, right? I think that my mom would give me 7.5 or an 8 out of 10. Now, I'm just being honest. It would also state I don't call enough or stop by enough and say hi. And I'm guilty of that, 100%. What about you? What would mom say on you? Good or bad?
1: I think it would say that, well, besides 10 out of 10 would recommend, it would probably, my mom is fairly confident in herself as well, and she'd be like, oh my gosh, who raised you? Probably an angel. Like, that's probably what my mom would say.
0: Yeah. Let me know what you think. Yay or nay, what would mom say on your Yelp review? It's 101.1 WNO.
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0: a mom's Yelp review for you. 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
0: Wow. All right, at least you're honest. Don't forget Mom on Mother's Day. 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

You know, we might have some rain throughout the weekend, but the Mandeville Food Truck Festival still going down tomorrow, 4 p.m. to 8 p.m. It is rain or shine. There will be some indoor seating, though, at the Lions Club, so heads up on that. 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

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Ella Fella over here, I just can't rock the bangs. Ella and Morgan, I Can't Love You Anymore. 101.1 WNOE.

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Catch that 7 o'clock. Tucker Wetmore on the show, by the way, so don't miss it. It is also iHeart Country World Premiere Music Day. 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

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I hope your Friday is off to a good start. Don't forget, Mother's Day is this weekend. 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
1: Question. Can we be done with the term hack? Like, oh, new food hack for you. 101.1 WNOE. Maybe that's a me thing. Actually, it's probably a me thing. I'm just kind of over the term hack. There's a new food hack. Keep your toast from getting soggy. They say after you put your toast in the toaster, you make a little fort out of it. You stand it on its end, and then it doesn't get soggy, apparently. Like, that's great advice, but I'm going to be honest. I don't know the last time my toast got soggy because it sat and got too hot or sat on another piece of bread. I'm just going to eat the toast. But if you want to make a toast fort, I will definitely do that. But can we just stop with the word hack? 101.1 WNOE.
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2: First alert from Fox 8. Heavy storms are likely as we head into this afternoon. Today's rain chance, at least 80%. Many areas are likely going to get wet as we do get widespread storm activity. The rain will be building through the day, so the morning may not be all that bad with just some passing showers. But by this afternoon, showers turn into heavy storms. Watch out for the lightning. Watch out for some possible street flooding. And you can get some gusty winds or maybe a severe storm before the day is out. Higher rain chances linger.

0: through the weekend. For the Fox 8 Weather Center, I'm meteorologist Zach Fredella.
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0: Here's Riley Green on New Orleans' number one for New Country, 101.1 WNOE. It's Casey Carter. 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

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You know, Kenny Chesney dropped a brand new song today. It's called Carry On. It's fantastic. We've got the iHeartCountry World Premiere next, right after Nate Smith. 101.1 WNOE. Girl.

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Jennifer and Mandeville, I know you're dying to hear the new song from Ella Langley and Morgan Wallen, I Can't Love You Anymore. I got it coming up in two songs. Bailey Zimmerman now at WNOE.

L-O-U-I-S-I-A-N-A-L-O-T-T-E-R-Y-O-E, Louisiana Lottery celebrating their 35th anniversary, and I've got a Louisiana Lottery prize pack coming up in three songs, including Scratch Off. You might hit big. I'll tell you when to call. Ella Langley, Morgan Wallen, W.

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0: Casey Carter on 101.1 WNOE, New Orleans' number one for new country. And how about Michael Kelly going into the weekend $1,000 richer?
1: All right, yeah.
0: Yeah, that could be you, $1,000 festival fun money. Going to play again at 5 o'clock here on WNOE. Beautiful Things, it's new country from Megan Maroney. 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

0: It's Casey Carter on 101.1 WNOE. Yay, the weekend is here. 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
13: Storms around as we head into your Friday night. Make sure you keep the rain gear going and have it around for the rest of the weekend as well. We're looking for several more rounds of heavy rainfall that could lead to some flooding over the weekend, so you'll have to be prepared. Temperature-wise, we're on the mild side. Overnight lows in the upper 60s and 70s. Daytime highs hovering in the 80s. For Fox 8, your weather authority and Bounce TV, I'm meteorologist Nakondra Norwood.
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0: Wetzel on New Orleans' number one for new country, 101.1 WNOE. It's Casey Carter. Maggie is in Marrero. What are you doing to kick off the weekend?
1: I've been home for a little bit, chilling out. 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
0: 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Loving on you. It's Luke Co.

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If you're driving home in a storm, please be safe. Looks like we're going to see these storms on and off all weekend long. 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

0: Sam Hunt on 101.1 WNOE. It's Casey Carter. Have we got a trip for you? How about this? 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

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Kenny Chesney dropped a great new song today called Carry On. Got the iHeart Country World premiere next, right after Luke Combs, WNOE.

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0: Davis on New Orleans number one for new country, 101.1 WNOE. It's Casey Carter. How about a fun getaway? Because we have got one for you. 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

0: 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And a shout out to Tracy Booker. She won herself $1,000.
1: 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This is so great. Oh my gosh.
0: 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And that could be you, $1,000 festival fun money. 13 chances every weekday to win, including your next shot in just a few minutes.

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